mind. 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Tell me of the cares that make you feel so blue.

dreams. 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It's never just as lovely as it seems. Yeah,

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1: Now the evening has come to a close. And I have this one more chance with you. Out onto the empty streets we must go. You know, it might be my last chance with you. Oh well, I might as well get it over. You see, because the things that I have to say

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Il est 4h. Small hours in the morning. 2h, 6h du matin. Two in the morning, 6 in the morning on Crooner Radio.

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Someone's head resting on my knee.

0: much in love to say goodnight. Here we are in the cozy chair,
1: picking on a wishbone from the Frigidaire.

This is the part in the program where we sing a drunk song. Drunk songs are usually done in small bars and bistros in the wee hours of the morning. Usually talked or sung by a fellow who's got problems. Like his broad flew to coop with another guy and all the bread. So if you will assume the position of a bartender, it's the way these guys behave. It's 2:45. There's no one in the place except you and me.

In northern Brazil, when the poor people want to pray, they want to pray like the priests in Latin, but they don't know Latin. 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
2: You know, baby, I realize we've had a lot of misunderstandings and some harsh words between us. 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Tell you what's happening, darling. This is what it's all about. Cause I know if I take care of you, you're gonna take care of me. And that's what I'm talking about.

Small hours in the morning. 2h, 6h du matin. 2 in the morning, 6 in the morning on Crooner Radio.